Mars and Lady Gaga, Die With a Smile, at number 23 on the Pop Crush Weekend Top 25 Countdown. Before that, it was Miss Billie Eilish with Birds of a Feather at number 24. And it is so hard to believe how fast time flies. This next song, we started playing 2 years ago in June. I know. He's always on the countdown somewhere and usually cranked in my car. It's Shaboozey, a bar song, number 22.

0: One Republic right there. Need Your Love. Number 21 on the Pop Crush Weekend Top 25 Countdown. It's Lauren Snap, and my friends have been buying vinyl records like crazy. And I think we're going to start doing like vinyl parties. I don't know. I love a theme. But when it comes to like the vinyls that we should be picking up, apparently One Republic is a heavy hitter. Waking Up is coming out for the very first time on vinyl. I know, friends. I know. Other heavy hitters I'm supposed to be looking for. Taylor Swift, Life of a Showgirl, duh. Billie Eilish, Happier Than Ever, Would Make Me Really Happy, Maybe Happier Than Ever, and Dua Lipa, Future Nostalgia. Let me know what's your favorite vinyl record. I'm going to be making a list. Slide into the DMs.
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All right, June 19th, mark it down in your calendar. Miles Smith, his debut album, My Mess, My Heart, My Life, is out. And I can't wait. We've got Miles Smith, Stargazing, at number 19.

BTS Swim, number 17 on the Pop Crush Weekend Top 25 Countdown. Thank you for being here. Right before that, we heard from Miss Olivia Rodrigo with Drop Dead at number 18. And Olivia is out on the Unraveled Tour, which is exactly what I'm going to start calling my work weeks. I love the weekend, y'all. I love the weekend. That's when I'm putting it all back together. And on that note, we've got Dracula, Tame Impala at number 16.

0: Alex Warren, Fever Dream, number 15 on the Podcast Weekend Top 25 Countdown. Underrated genius. That's what people are calling Alex Warren, an underrated genius. And they say that the top three underrated geniuses are Meghan Trainor, Benson Boone, and Alex Warren. Who are they right about? Slide into the DMs.
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snapping. This is a hill that I will die on. Let me paint the picture. New Orleans Jazz Fest just happened. There's a couple. They look really happy. Then all of a sudden, they're being whisked on stage in front of everyone. And what does the man do? He pops the question. I would die. I would die. I know. Some of you are going to think this is a really cute idea. Absolutely battle it out with me right now in the DMs. Meanwhile, Ray kicked off this song. It's Where's My Husband? Number 13.

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Harry Styles, American Girls, number 12 on the Pop Crush Weekend Top 25 Countdown. Lauren Snappin', how do you know when it's time to pop the question? Well, if you're Harry Styles and you're dating Zoe Kravitz, 8 months. That's all it took. If we could only be so lucky. It's the fate of Ophelia, Taylor Swift, number 11.

Taylor Swift with Elizabeth Taylor at number 9 on the Pop Quiz Weekend Top 25 Countdown. Right before that, it was Somber with Homewrecker at number 10. And Lauren Snapp here, reporting in from Nashville, where everybody is talking about Ella Langley. And I want to tell you, I don't call her Ella Langley. I call her Ella Bangley, because she releases bangers like this. You get the joke, right? It's Ella Langley. She was in Texas, number 8. Just when

0: Snap. I'm hanging out in the DMs tonight, so pop by and say hi. I've got a note from Celeste who says, as a nerdy girl who eventually found her nerdy husband, the video for Taylor Swift Opalite is exactly the video that everyone needs to watch because, ladies, your Prince Charming is out there. Take a deep breath, girls. It's going to happen.
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husband instinctively held her hand. That's how she knows they're going to last. No divorce in their future. All right, we've got some Olivia Dean for Pam. It's Man I Need, number 5.

Somber, Back to Friends, number 6 on the Pop Crush Weekend Top 25 Countdown. We've got another DM, this time from Pam. And she says that she has been married almost 32 years. And she listened to Olivia Dean.

and Ordinary, number 3 on the Pop Crush Weekend Top 25 Countdown. Ooh, we're getting so close. Right before that, we heard from Hunter X with Golden at number 4. And we're moving right up to number 2 with the type of music that will make you miss the relationship you didn't have. You know, we all have to have an anthem. It's Olivia Dean. So easy to fall in love at number 2.

Bruno Mars, I Just Might. Number one on our countdown tonight. It's Lauren Snapp from the Pop Crush Weekend Top 25 Countdown. I also hang out with Donnie Meacham Monday through Friday on Pop Crush Nights. When I got the facts about Bruno Mars and I realized that his mom was a hula dancer, his dad was in the band, and his uncle was an Elvis impersonator, that tracks for that man's life. Donnie Meacham and I don't have parents that are in entertainment. We probably are going to talk about that Monday through Friday, so come hang out. It's more like group therapy, only we're on the couch.

Thank you for joining me for the Pop Crush Weekend Top 25 Countdown. I could not do this show alone, and I have so much fun looking through the DMs, checking the voicemails, ringing, dinging, and calling you guys back sometimes. Surprise, it's Lauren. I know, those calls, they get you. They really get you. I'm going to start recording them. I'm just going to let you know you're going to be on the air. All right, Donna Meacham and I are hanging out Monday through Friday on Pop Crush Nights. Come join us. And thanks again for making the weekend so much fun. I love working the weekends, and I love being with you. Take it easy, y'all. And mama,

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3: And I don't like being spanked, but I'm
5: a man.
4: Okay.
3: I've never felt manlier. So, this thing, it's an electric fly swatter.
4: I thought it was a tennis racket, so
3: it's
4: good.
3: Cute. It is an electric, oh my God, I walk around and I look for them. I'm like hunting. I'm like, oh, I put on my camo, and just in my apartment, you know, it's really weird. But I get into, I've never been more excited in my life than when it's time to kill bugs. Oh my gosh, there's nothing more exciting. And then the sound it makes, and I'm like, yes.
4: Oh, you are so dark.
3: Yes. Oh, the only spark I have going on in my life.

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1: Silver outfits. You think Elton John, maybe. You're thinking Elton John, but that is not at all what is going on. There is a huge rise in the fashion game with Taylor Swift, Julia Garner, Kate Beckinsale. They're all flocking to the statement color of silver. Are we into silver, out of silver? How are we feeling, Donnie?
2: No, it's like silver bells are over. 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
0: 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You land in New Orleans and music's in the air. 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
1: Do you stand immediately when the plane lands? So you can read the full story in the Pop Crush app. A man got revenge on plane passengers who rushed to exit immediately after landing. He like took his time, helped everybody with their carry-on luggage, get it down. And I get it. Like, it is a little annoying when people are like rushing past you. But A, people have connecting flights. You don't know their story. And B, I'm 6'2". I'm not standing to leave. I'm standing because this leg hurts.
2: Well, I have seen people rush the front of the plane and almost take out grandma, and nothing makes me madder.
1: Oh, it's a very tricky subject. Are you a stander immediately when the plane lands? Or are you the kind who gets mad about it? 1-888-900-5217. Go.

0: Driving.
1: Who? 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
0: Sign spinners. 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I just saw an accident yesterday because they were looking at a sign spinner. So I don't know if that guy was doing a really good job or a bad job.
1: Here's your sign.

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1: Why do black and white pictures, if they're posted to Instagram or to Facebook, I always think they're an obituary. Like, I immediately freak.
2: R.I.P.
1: Right?
2: Like, we're not posting pictures from the Civil War. It is like, you know what I'm saying? Why do you need it to be black and white? Because I guess it's like an automatic filter, I guess, so it does cover up some things. But no, you post a picture in black and white, that's an in memoriam.
1: Exactly. Yeah. I tested it, actually. So go look at my picture, at Lauren Snap. Lauren with a Y, Snap to the double P. Donnie, post a black and white picture and make people go look at it right now.
2: At Donnie said it. I'm not dead, though. Oh, God, I'm not dead. But throw me a like and...

Would you let me buy your gas for the entire summer? I bet you would. It's Lauren Snap from Pop Crush Nights. Right now, get in to win our summer sizzle. It's a $500 Visa gift card. And all you have to do is link up on the Pop Crush app or head over to popcrush.com. Fuel up.

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1: This is Pop Crush Nights.
4: According to TikTok, Donnie, men do not marry the people that they love. Do you want to know who they marry? The people that are in front of them. So that means there's hope for you one day. That's, just stay in front of men.
5: But every bar I go to, I'm like, I'm standing right in front of you. Marry me. Here. You. Me. Right in front of you. That's also sad.
4: It is kind of sad. Also, if you want to shout out the person who got away, hit us up in the DMs right there on the Pop Crush app. I had a

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1: If you could get advice on your career from a celebrity, would you take it?
2: What celebrity? It'd be like who?
1: Let's say Reese Witherspoon.
2: Now that I would take it. Reese.
3: Hey, baby. How you doing?
2: Harvey Weinstein? I don't want advice.
1: Fair enough. Fair enough. Lauren Snapp, Donnie Meacham. It's coming up next. I'm going to tell you what Reese Witherspoon said that has me shaking to my core. And I think it's going to help our careers. That story next. Oh,
2: Sweet Home Alabama. I'm going back home.
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0: 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You land in New Orleans and music's in the air. 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
1: So Reese Witherspoon gave some career advice about chasing your dreams, and she says, don't.
2: What? Don't?
1: Reese, like crushing my dreams. Okay, but hear me out.
3: Disappointed? Is that why?
1: She goes, don't chase your dreams. Chase your talent, because then you're going to love the life that you have because you're doing something that you're already kind of good at. And eventually your dreams will basically like follow suit with your talent. So if you, let's say, want to be famous, don't go trying to be famous. Go do something that just shows off who you are and it'll eventually work out. Does that not blow your mind?
3: No, and it's so true that, like, just speaking of, like, if you want to be famous, because this is what happens. These people, they go on these, like, reality shows because they see that, you know, reality stars become kind of super famous. But then they go on these reality shows and do ridiculous things, and it just looks so bad that it's, like, counterintuitive to what the point of it is. But I can see what she's saying there, because it's, like, also you set yourself up for failure if you're just, like, continuously chasing it, because your dreams, though, come to fruition, but just in a different way.
1: Yeah.
3: And so you have to just kind of see it as that. So it's like, okay, cool. So you wanted to become CEO, but you're instead

0: your vice president. It's like, okay, well, you know what? Like, that is still a something to be proud of.
1: If I were on a reality show, though, it'd probably be like Farmer Wants a Wife. And I would actually just want to be able to like plant a garden for the summertime. Like, you know, shoot high and hit low.
0: I'd be on Wipeout.
2: They say the holy water's watered down, and this town's lost its faith. Our colors will fade eventually, so if our time is running out, day after day, we'll make the mundane a masterpiece. Oh my, my, oh my, my love, I take one look at you, you're taking me out.

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1: You know when you get like zero sleep and it's like you haven't tired. Why is it that you look your best? 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And then I'm literally zero sleep and I'm like, oh my gosh, my hair looks fabulous.
2: Donnie, that only happens to you, and be so grateful for the weird gift you've been given. Because if I don't get enough sleep or I'm just tired, I look it. 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
1: I look, maybe I should.

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1: Me and Snoop Dogg, we have something in common, Lauren.
2: Okay, what is it?
1: Yeah, not that we occasionally, you know. Okay. Anywho, but we're both afraid of horses.
2: What? You're afraid of horses?
1: Deathly afraid of horses. So growing up, we lived by this horse farm, and they would always try to get me to ride the horses, and I would cry hysterically. Horses scare me. They're beautiful creatures, but they're huge, and you can't trust them.
2: Oh, I love horses. Oh, okay.
1: No, can't trust them. Me, Snoop Dogg, we're both afraid of horses. Homie, I feel you.
2: Which side of the fence are you on? Hit us up in the DMs right there in the Pop Crush app. Are you a horse person or a not horse person?

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2: I set up the camera from outside of my house. 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
3: We're thinking about drinking. Lauren Snap, Donnie Meacham. We have a listener who is thinking about drinking. And Donnie, this is a question that is posed to you because you're the fireball god.
4: Mm-hmm.
3: They want to know what drink pairs well when you find out that your in-laws are coming and they're staying 2 days longer than what was expected.
4: Yes, definitely some fireball pairs well with that. But also if you like wine, mm-hmm. you know, a good solution to any wine is you add vodka to it. You add vodka to the wine. You know what? It's perfect. Brilliant. Oh, taste these grapes. Oh, they're so good. They're grapes with a little bit of vodka in it.
3: Just sleep it off. Is that what I'm hearing? That's what I'm hearing.
4: Yeah.

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1: With a last name like Snap, I do sometimes wonder why I did not go into chiropractic care. I mean, if you think about it, perfect branding. I have love a good dad joke, and there's a million that I could throw in there. But I do have a favorite chiropractor that I just discovered. It's what he is cracking that has me dumbfounded.
2: Okay, hopefully it's not jokes while he's popping your neck. But then also, I was trying to think of names in my head real quick. I was like, Snap, Crackle, and Pop. Snap to it. We'll snap you into place. There's just so many options we have.
1: I will hire you as my marketing manager. I'm just letting you know now, Donnie. I'll tell you what has me dumbfounded. It's your daily dose of dumb. It's coming next.
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1: It is time for your daily dose of dumb. And tonight's dumb video is one that I have watched probably, well, it's embarrassing to tell you how many times. Thousands. I found a gentleman online that does chiropractic care for animals. So what he's doing is he's popping the backs of dogs and cats. And these cats and dogs are just like, you hear the snap. And then the dog like looks so scared. And then they realize that they're good and nothing has happened. And then they're just like best friends. And I can't stop watching it.
2: That's the thing. I am like, I've actually never been to a chiropractor because I've always wanted to, because like my back hurts, or like, you know, if they kids, I'm always like, I should be popped into

0: place, but then I have a fear of it because I don't want to be that one statistic.
1: You know, maybe you could be my first patient though. I'll snap, crackle, and pop you.
0: You're not into it.
1: Let me know how you feel about the chiropractor. Give Donnie a little bit of motivation to get there. He needs to go. It's 1-888-900-5217.

0: say yes to these two things: charcuterie boards and chiropractors.
1: Okay, CNC. All right. So, Harper, I'm going to need you to do me a favor. Slide into the DM, send your address and your phone number, and then I can send you the bill if anything goes wrong, if I take your advice on this.
0: Harper, I appreciate you, and I will hold him back. Don't worry about that part. All right.

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1: We like to hype your night. Lauren Snap, Donnie Meacham. We like to laugh a lot, don't we, Donnie?
2: Oh, we are always laughing. More on the inside, and because my 17 personalities are all talking to each other at the same time, and I am cackling. And lucky for you, we do it Monday through Friday. Yeah, right there in the Pop Crush app. How do

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1: They say the holy water's watered down, and this town's lost its faith. 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
1: Yeah, y'all know what it is. 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
1: Get home, I get spooked because I get a notification. 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
7: Hey, Jules.
8: Hey.
7: All right, tell us about this worst date ever you went on.
8: So this is back a couple years ago, early 20s. I was got set up on a blind date by one of my friends. Both his best friend and my best friend were dating, and I thought, you know what, I'll go for it. So we agreed to go to see a movie. Everything's going great. Halfway through the movie, I see he's checking his phone a lot, but I'm not thinking much of it. And out of nowhere, he just says, I'm going to the bathroom. So he gets up, leaves. And 5 minutes go by, nothing. 20 minutes go by, I'm like, okay, yeah, something's going on. And, like, he's not back. So I get up, go check on him, like, just see if he's out in the hallway. I ask one of the staff members, like, hey, can you go see if he's okay? No one was in there. So I call him. He's like, oh, I left. What? Why? He's like, come to find out, his mom had dropped him off and was in the movie theater watching us and said that she didn't like my outfit. She didn't like the fact that I wasn't flirting with him enough.
9: Oh, no.
8: And she was, like, judging me the whole time.
9: God.
10: Weird.
11: And how old were you guys at this time?
8: I was 23. He was 26.
7: Okay.
9: What?
7: Okay. I'm waving that red flag.
11: Yeah. Yeah.
7: That's crazy.
9: She drove
10: That's crazy.
9: Him.
8: It gets worse. So the next day, I'm like, you know what? I'm just going to lose the number. I'm not even going to try here. His mom calls me saying why I didn't text him back and why haven't I not scheduled a second date with her baby boy?
9: Well.
7: Because your dummy son left me at the theater, you jerk.
10: Mm.
8: Yeah, I definitely dodged the bullet there.
10: Yeah, for sure.
7: I wonder whatever happened if this guy, like... Wow. I'm curious.
10: That's
7: I'm
10: really, having his mom call you is crazy.
7: That's crazy.
12: And it's in the movie theater as crazy. Well. And yeah. Judge her. Be like, she's not hot enough. Let's go.
9: That's Jules. Like that show Smothered.
7: Yeah. You dodged a huge
13: dodged
7: bullet.
13: A shotgun.
7: Oh, man. That's crazy.
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7: I debated telling this story on the radio, but we're family.
13: Uh-oh.
7: You know when you have an embarrassing moment in the wild, at least you can just run home and hide.
10: Yeah.
13: Yes. Yeah.
7: But what if it happens at your house?
10: Oh.
7: Where do you go then?
9: To school, I guess.
7: Like, do you just go into the forest and never come back out again? I don't know.
13: A house full of people?
7: No. It's Mother's Day this weekend, right? This past weekend. My wife loves a clean house. Mm-hmm. So I said, I'm going to give you the gift of a clean house. So I called someone to come in and clean the house.
12: You are going to clean.
9: I thought you were going to clean too.
12: Yeah, I thought you were going to bust up the mop.
7: I'll try to clean, but my level of cleaning is not to my wife's standard.
13: I appreciate what the effort.
7: Dude. I'd rather shell out a few bucks and get a professional to come in.
10: The gift of a you did do the pre-clean first, right, JC?
7: 100%.
9: You're blinking.
7: I picked up my underwear and my socks. And
10: No. It's more than that. It's about putting things away so they won't get misplaced, so you know where they are. Yeah. You have to do a whole pre-thing before housekeepers come.
9: Also, so they have access to the things they need to clean and don't spend all their time
7: That was
9: organizing.
7: Handled. Yeah, that was fine. She had the pre-cleaning, I could have done a better job. I'll be honest.
9: But you're like, that's why I hired someone.
7: But that's why, yeah. And this was...

0: Some concerts you just watch, others you actually feel. This is one of those shows. 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
10: Petty Monday. Revenge can be sweet and funny.
11: Oh, yeah, we love Petty Monday. So we're going to open up the phone lines at 800-543-3548. We're looking for funny, petty things that you look back and go, ha! Not that you look back and go, like, I hope I don't get arrested. We're not trying to incriminate anybody here. So we'll get to your Petty Monday calls here in about 5 minutes. But real quick, how was the baby shower that you hosted, Anna?
12: It was so good. Thank you for asking. Yes, I hosted a baby shower for my friend Steffi. She's having a baby boy very soon. I hosted alongside four of my other friends. So there was five of us that were hostesses.
13: Co-hosting.
12: Yeah. And
14: co-chairs.
12: It was, yes. And we treated it like a co-chair job for sure. We kind of all got together a while back and decided, you know, who's going to do what. So the day of the shower, I wasn't honestly impressed. We were a well-oiled machine.
11: Wow.
12: Like, we got there, my friend Leslie, in charge of balloons. Brittany and Summer, they're cutting up the food. Me, flower arrangements. Like, we didn't even really discuss it. We all just knew, like, what needed to be done.
11: Yeah. What was the theme?
12: The theme, originally, it was going to be ribs and bibs. But Steffi is very blessed to have a really big family. So it was going to be a lot of food. So we instead decided to just do burgers on the grill. So her husband and her dad were grilling burgers. And it was like a backyard barbecue vibe.
11: Baby-cue.
12: I guess not barbecue. Backyard burgers. Yeah barbecue.
13: Yeah, barbecue. Yeah,
11: a baby-cue.
12: Yeah, we called it a baby-cue.
14: Ew, that's...
12: Well, we had a sign up that said like BBQ, but in small letters had the A-Y, like baby-cue.
11: Yeah.
12: But it was really sweet. It was really, really well put together, I thought. I was also in charge of the games, because I know for a lot of baby showers, it's like some people like games, some people don't like games. Some can get kind of like intense, whatever. We had a couple. We did the classic one where you have a little pin, and if you say the word baby, somebody takes the pin from you. So that one was fun.
11: I remember that is fun.
12: Yeah, we did a diaper raffle. So if you brought a box of diapers, you just got a raffle ticket. Justin won that.
15: I did.
11: You brought a gift and one?
15: I brought diapers.
12: Yeah.
11: Nice.
12: Yeah.
15: And a gift. And I also stole Anna's pins.
12: Yes.
11: She said baby a lot.
15: Because of the flower arrangement. I was like, what are those flowers in the flower arrangement? She goes, baby breaths. And I was like, give me your pin.
12: I was so mad.
11: I did get a girl once at a baby shower because I did. And I was like, and she sang baby, baby, baby. I took three of them.
12: I felt really bad because my friend Steffi, she's pregnant. I took her pin.
11: Because okay.
12: She said it. She said baby shower. And I was like, do I take this pin from you? And she was like, I mean, I said it. And I was like, this feels wrong. But I took it anyway.
13: The gender had already been revealed, I'm guessing?
12: Yes, okay. Yes. They're having a boy. So it was blue everything. I had blue flowers, blue decorations. Everything was really, really sweet. It was really precious. And then my friends and I also stuck around and cleaned up everything.
11: Yeah.
12: So that her and her parents didn't have to worry. Because it was at her parents' house. So we cleaned up everything, set up everything.

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13: Good morning, Kid Nation.
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11: What you got going on today, Zachary?
13: I kind of just woke up.
11: Did we wake you up?
13: No, I've been up for about an hour, but... Yeah.

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1: Yeah, like Bachelorette.
2: Oh, yeah.
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2: Not the final rose.
0: Very sweet man.
2: A date rose.
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0: He's a contender, but
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0: Yeah.
2: All right. So Kelly Raspberry clearly helping out in Audrey's life when it comes to dating, but she can also help you out. We got love letters to Kelly coming up here in 10 minutes.
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1: I set up the camera from outside of my house. 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
14: Dear Kelly, you are the love expert.
15: I am.
14: I'm writing about my household. 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
5: Now, real quick, before we get to Big Al Max shooting a shot at church, little update on the Hunta virus, that cruise ship that is basically stranded out there.
6: Oh, it's still stranded. They didn't dock yet.
5: Yeah, but the American passengers who were aboard the cruise ship, you know, at the center of this deadly Hunta virus.
7: Like 20 Americans, I think, right?
5: They got
8: 16?
5: They got on evacuation flights back to the U.S. There's 17 of them. One of the 17 Americans being returned has tested, quote, mildly positive.
8: Mildly
5: positive. For the virus, while the second has mild symptoms.
7: Uh-huh. They're like being mildly pregnant.
5: At this point, health officials report there's low to extremely low risk to everyday Americans right now. But when you're telling me someone tested, quote, mildly positive. They're either positive or they're not.
7: Positive or negative, yeah.
5: Right.
8: So you can have a mild cold and a severe cold. There are two different things.
5: Yeah.
6: And if you had COVID, you have no symptoms. You didn't feel anything.
5: Yeah, that was crazy.
6: But you tested positive.
5: This one's scarier than COVID, though, right?
8: No.
5: It's not?
8: They're trying to make it scary.
5: Okay.
8: This is a campaign to get us scared to death.
5: Again?
8: Why? Okay.
5: I don't know why they're trying to scare us.
9: The sad part about this one is that it's so deadly that it won't make it all the way around.
5: Because it's 40% mortality?
9: Yeah.
5: Allegedly.
9: That's the really... kind of depressing part about it.
8: You have to really come hard because people are so, they're like, we're not doing that again.
7: We are not
8: doing that again. Right. But some people are so excited about it, they're already wearing masks.
5: What?
8: They love it.
5: Okay.
8: It's so funny how people.
5: I know. Yeah. But yeah, they're still out there. They're not docked. And they really want to dock, though, because they're.
6: And I wonder, is the cruise director still throwing parties?
5: No. I don't think so, man.
6: How do you keep the morale up on the ship to make sure
7: go see the bartender?
5: I think they're just staying in their rooms and, like, staying away from each other.
6: Because those cabins are small.
5: Yeah, they are. And you go stir crazy when you're stuck
6: there. And they
5: only
6: play, like, two movies. So are they just in there watching the same movie over and over again?
7: The comedian, the boat comedian.
5: I've already told you all my jokes.
9: Yeah, out of material.
5: What am I going to do? All right, so hopefully everything's okay, and those mildly
7: positive people
5: are going to be healthy, and nothing happened.
8: They're going to be fine.
7: I think we have the mild.
5: Nope. Never mind. This is a real. We know it's good. We're going to chill.
7: Okay.
5: But Big Al, you want to chill with a lady?
7: Well, I've been going to the same church for 35 years, a long time, Kelly. And I really am not, even though I say you can meet somebody at church, I really haven't met a lot of, you know, females to
8: Well, you're not.

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12: No, it's never too late.
13: In fact, text to the show. We'd love to see them.
14: Yeah, sure.
12: And then she sent it in. Great dress. There you go, Big Al Mac.
14: Wow, look at that. That was
12: a lot of pretty good ladies hollering at the Big Al Mac since he struck out at church because the woman was married. He didn't know.
14: I didn't know.
12: Let's go ahead and catch you up with the celebrity news over the weekend. Kelly, what's going on?
13: Yeah, I guess basketball's been ruling our lives. I forgot about the Kevin Hart roast. I'm so disappointed. Yeah. But it's still going to be there, right?
14: Right.
13: Yes. And will it be unedited, uncensored? I don't know.
15: Hopefully.
13: When they, I hope so.
14: It's on
13: Netflix.
14: Yeah.
15: Well, it's last,

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11: Hey, Jules.
12: Hey.
11: All right, tell us about this worst date ever you went on.
12: So this is back a couple years ago, early 20s. I got set up on a blind date by one of my friends. Both his best friend and my best friend were dating, and I thought, you know what, I'll go for it. So we agreed to go to see a movie. Everything's going great. Halfway through the movie, I see he's checking his phone a lot, but I'm not thinking much of it. And out of nowhere, he just says, I'm going to the bathroom. So he gets up, leaves, and 5 minutes go by, nothing. 20 minutes to go by, I'm like, okay, yeah, something's going on, and like, he's not back. So I get up, go check on him, like, just see if he's out in the hallway. I asked one of the staff members, like, hey, can you go see if he's okay? No one was in there. So I call him. He's like, oh, I left. What? Why? He's like, come to find out, his mom had dropped him off and was in the movie theater watching us and said that she didn't like my outfit. She didn't like the fact that I wasn't flirting with him enough.
13: No.
12: And she was, like, judging me the whole time.
13: God. Weird.
14: And how old were you guys at this time?
12: I was 23. He was 26.
11: Okay.
13: What?
11: Okay. I'm waving that red flag.
14: Yeah.
11: That's crazy.
13: She drove
15: him. Crazy.
12: It gets worse. So the next day, I'm like, you know what? I'm just going to lose the number. I'm not even going to try here. His mom calls me saying why I didn't text him back and why haven't I not scheduled a second date with her baby boy?
13: Well.
11: Because your dummy son left me at the theater, you jerk.

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Happy Monday. It's Deanna. And I know you don't mind Mondays when you have a chance to win your way to New Orleans to see Bruno Mars in concert. You are listening for two Bruno Mars songs to play back to back for your chance to see him in the Big Easy.

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1: There it is. You're back to back. 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
1: And there it is. 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
1: Will Taylor and Travis have their wedding this summer? 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

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I hope yesterday you had a chance to celebrate mom for Mother's Day, and I hope you let her sleep. And I'll tell you why coming up in 10 minutes.

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1: I hope yesterday, moms, you got to take a nap or sleep in. It's Deanna. They say moms are dealing with a lack of sleep. In fact, only 23% of moms get 7 hours of sleep a night. Most moms get about 5 hours a night. And moms say it's all about anxiety, racing thoughts, and then those unfinished tasks. You're just mentally going through your to-do list, and that's keeping you up at night.
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Right now, I've got B.O.B. with Bruno Mars. Will there be another Bruno Mars song after this that could send you to New Orleans? Let's see.

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1: Good morning. 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

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Have you been trying to get your hands on the Devil Wears Prada sweater from Old Navy? It is in that signature cerulean blue, and I guess it keeps on selling out. Have you seen it?

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Are you on the dating apps? It's Deanna. I have not been on the dating apps in so many years. I can't go back to them. And they say dating apps are making us feel insecure. And that's because what do you have when you open up the dating app? You have endless options. You start a conversation with someone, then it stops with no explanation. And then we end up feeling less in control of our own lives. We question, well, where do these people go? Is it me? No, it's just that people are not connecting on dating apps. In fact, 74% of people say they are mentally exhausted from the dating apps.

97.9. You have been waiting for back-to-back Bruno Mars for your chance to see him in New Orleans. But unfortunately, it's not happening right now. You are still listening for two Bruno songs to play back-to-back.

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1: 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He has tons of fans. And he would be more confident. He says he's not. He says he has the same insecurities that he's always had before he was famous. But his fans are what gets him.

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Whether you're a fan of Barbie or collecting stamps, you don't want to miss this. The United States Postal Service is releasing 10 different Barbie stamps July 11th.

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Are you dragging today? You didn't get enough sleep last night. I feel like a lot of us are in that same boat, but especially moms. We're going to talk about it coming up in 10 minutes.

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1: I hope yesterday a lot of moms were able to sleep in or at least get a nap for Mother's Day. It's Deanna. Because they say moms are dealing with a severe lack of sleep. Only 23% of moms get 7 hours of sleep a night. Most are getting 5 hours. That's hardly anything. Moms say anxiety, racing thoughts, and then going through their to-do list is what is keeping them up at night.
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When Sienna Spyro was a teenager, that's when she started releasing music on TikTok. And that was just a few years ago because she is only 20 years old. She's an old soul. Here she is, a die on this hill.

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It is time for Deanna's pop culture quiz, and let's see how well you are with your Batman knowledge. What caused the original Joker to transform into the iconic villain in Batman? The answer is coming up in 10 minutes.

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It is so easy to win your way to the Big Easy to see Bruno Mars. You're just listening for two songs to play back-to-back from Bruno. 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

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I got the latest trending track from maybe newly engaged Harry Styles. 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

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Usually Mondays are tough at work, but not today when you have a chance to win your way to New Orleans to see Bruno Mars. 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
1: We're going to send you and a friend to see him in concert. 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

0: 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People online think that shrinkflation has hit McDonald's.
1: Uh-oh.
0: One particular item on the menu, by the way. We will talk about that coming up.

0: 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Do you remember the term shrinkflation?
1: Oh, yeah. They were making things smaller, but selling them for the same price.
0: Yes. Okay. McDonald's is the latest target of people thinking there's shrinkflation happening. Specifically, the chicken nuggets. People are accusing McDonald's of the chicken nuggets being smaller.
1: Get out of here.
0: You don't think so?
1: I just had nugs last night.
0: Uh-huh.
1: They're the same size as they've always been.
0: Okay. Well, maybe it's based on location.
1: Maybe that's it.
0: But maybe. There are people that are like, yeah, the width, it's not as thick.
1: Okay.
0: And people are saying that they taste different. And other people are saying that it's not as crispy anymore and that the batter tastes different and all the things. But the main concern is that people are thinking that the chicken nuggets are getting smaller.
1: I do think their cheeseburger got smaller.
0: Like the patty is thinner, or what
1: just
0: are you
1: the
0: thinking?
1: The whole thing.
0: Yeah, like okay.
1: I can fit it in the palm of my hand now. I'm like, what? Maybe my hand just got bigger. I don't know, but
0: that's it.

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I don't know what it is about this song, Elizabeth Taylor by Taylor Swift, but I've woken up the past few mornings with it stuck in my head already. Why?

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0: We can't, you don't even have to pick like one thing that's so expensive. Everything's so expensive.
1: You go to the grocery store, literally everything.
0: I know.
1: It's way more than it used to cost.
0: Yeah. So we'll help you out. We've got a

0: 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Make sure you're listening for back-to-back Bruno Mars. When you hear it, it's your chance to win a trip to see him in New Orleans.
1: They say the holy water's watered down, and this town's lost its faith. Our colors will fade eventually, so if our time is running out, day after day, we'll make the mundane a masterpiece. Oh my, my, oh my, my love, I take one look at you, you're taking me out.

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0: 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It's Carly and Duncan. So today is your first chance to win a trip to see Bruno Mars in New Orleans.
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Mix 97.9. Coming up on the end of your workday, it's Carly and Duncan. You've almost made it through Monday. You've got this. Thanks for hanging out. Duh.

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0: 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Does your pet have a middle name?
1: We want to know. Tap the chat button on our app right now. Let us know.
0: It's always really funny when they do. Mm-hmm. We'll talk more coming up in 10 minutes.

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1: So we're talking off air, and this is a weird question, but we want to know, does your pet have a middle name? Does your pet have a middle name, Carly?
0: Yeah.
1: Mine obviously doesn't.
0: What do you mean?
1: Kiki does not have a middle name. But I have called Kiki. Like, I'll make up a middle name when I'm yelling at him, like, Kiki oh. Marie.
0: Kiki Marie. Even Kiki's though it's a boy, by yeah, the way.
1: I know. Does your pet have a middle name, Carly?
0: Yeah, it's usually their nickname that we call them, though.
1: Okay.
0: So like Moscato, we always call her Bubba, so her middle name is Bubba.
1: Okay.
0: And then Sahara, we call her Floof, so her middle name's Floof. Kimmy's got a really cute one. So she has a dog named Daisy. The middle name is Lou, named after her grandma.
1: Oh, that's cute.
0: That's cute. Mm-hmm. Billy said that she's got a dog named Wolfgang. Middle name is obviously Amadeus.
1: Wolfgang, that's a cool name
0: that's
1: for a dog.
0: That's a BA name yeah. for a dog. Yeah, absolutely. And then we've got one from Melissa, who also shared a picture of her cat with us. His name is Samuel, and his middle name is Winston. Samuel Winston, she said. He was being naughty one day, and it just came out.
1: Yeah, okay, like Kiki Marie.
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I was in the United States Navy, and I served overseas in the Middle East and Africa. 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

0: 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Is it bad when the barista knows what your usual coffee order is? I went to the coffee shop this morning and they were like, you want what you usually get? 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
1: They say the holy water's watered down and this town's lost its faith. 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Oh my, my, oh my, my love. 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

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I would assume that Bruno is going to perform that during his tour. 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
1: Oh, no.
0: I could be wrong, though. 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
1: Okay.
0: This is only in select cities that they're doing this.
1: They're testing it.
0: But I feel like this would be so annoying as the driver.
1: What are they doing?
0: So Uber is now allowing you to add an Uber Eats pickup to your ride. So like you want to grab some food, you want to grab a coffee, you book a ride and then you hit add Uber Eats. And then you can like, I don't know if the driver goes and picks it up before they get you or if they have to make the detour to drop you off so you can pick up your coffee and then they have to finish the drive for you or like what, but it's a good idea. I kind of like it, but like, I'm just thinking the drivers would be like, oh God, Susan wants to go to Starbucks.
1: Yeah, yeah.
0: Good Lord.
1: That's completely over there. That's not even on the route.
0: Yeah, exactly.
1: Well, I mean, I think that they are going to figure out a way to make sure that you are paying for that detour.
0: Oh yeah, that's so true. Like, I would imagine.
1: I mean, the driver is not going to care, right? He's going to make more money.
0: That's true. That's true.
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0: And he's performing in front of thousands of people. 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